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0: good, feel good with Edge 3, because charity begins at home. 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
4: It's Dave Knight in the saddle with you for a Sunday morning, kicking the show off with that Miranda Lambert. And this is Kerosene here on Edge 3. No, for me. No, at this time in the morning. Thanks very much. Kerosene.

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And you can also listen live via the website, edgeradio.co.uk. We are, of course, Edge 3. That's Warren Zeiders, and Looks Good on You. All right, coming up on the show this morning, I'll give you details on that after we hear from Hardy. And this is Country Country here in Edge 3. Morning.

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0: Chaperone and the Giver here on Edge 3, and I'm just about to give you all the details of what's coming up on the show today. We'll have a look at the birthdays, do that a little bit later. We'll also have a burning question of the day. We'll have TV on the radio. We'll take a look at any footy that might be taking place today. A big match taking place today. And also give you details on how you can get your hands on a grand. £500 for you, £500 for you to donate to a charity or local service of your choice. So I'll give you more details on that very soon indeed. But it's time to head to Oor Veronica, find out what today's weather's going to be like. She's brought to you by Muir Hall Energy. And she's on the way next here in Edge 3.
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1: 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This is Veronica with your H3 weather update for Edinburgh, brought to you by Murhol Energy. It will be a mixture of cloud and sunny spells.
2: Temperature highs of 16 degrees across the city today.

That's Jordan Davis and What My World Spins Around here on Edge 3. All right, coming up very soon, I will give you the details of the football that is taking place today. But here's something that Wembley has been snubbed over the Nou Camp for the Champions League final. Yeah, Barcelona's Nou Camp has beaten Wembley to host the 2029 Champions League final, missing out on what would have been a fourth showpiece at the stadium since it reopened in 2007. The revamped Catalan Stadium saw off competition from Wembley and from Borussia Dortmund's ground as well, which has never hosted the final. So there you go. The 2029 Champions League final will be at the Nou Camp. Not a bad stadium. Yes. The last time an English team won there, it was Manchester United when they beat Bayern Munich 2-1 in extra time.

0: 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And that is 6 months later here in Edge 3.
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0: Well, let's take a look at what's going on in and around the capital city then. Now, tonight you can still catch the hit musical Annie, which is still on at the Playhouse. Limited tickets are available for that. Check with the venue for details. And looking into next week, Queen's very own Roger Taylor plays the Usher Hall on Tuesday, and comedian Mike Wozniak hits the Queen's Hall on Wednesday. And a date for your diary, Legally Blonde opens at the Playhouse on Tuesday, September the 29th. And country-wise, Megan Maroney will be here on the 27th and 28th of September at the O2 Academy in Glasgow, with Tennille Towns on the 2nd of October at Glasgow Macintosh Church. Not forget Cody Johnson, 2nd November at the Oval Hydro in Glasgow. And of course, if you are heading in and around, let us know what you're up to. We would love to hear from you. 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

0: That's Dierks Bentley. And what was I thinking here on H3? Coming up very soon, we'll take a look at the footy taking place today. Also coming up, I want to tell you about Bob the Builder. What has he been up to? He's had a change of heart. I'll tell you next. Edinburgh's country.
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Scotland's newest contemporary country music station. We are, of course, Edge 3, playing you Russell Dickerson and Worth Your Wild. All right, I mentioned this a wee bit earlier on, but Neil Morrissey is pulling on Bob the Builder's overalls again after a decade and a half away from the character. He voiced the beloved children's fixture for 14 years from 1998 to 2011, with the Can We Fix It theme tune still stuck in a generation's head. Bob the Builder! But this time, he's swapped the toolbox for something more modern. Yes, believe it or not, he's fronting a new Eon Next campaign where Bob learns to fit solar panels at the Net Zero Training Academy. You couldn't write it, could you? He'll also be specialising in wind farms as well. Bob the Builder, can we get cheap electricity? This is Shaboozy, and whatever you do, don't burn it down.

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2: 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I should have said no here in Edge 3. Morning.

0: Vincent Mason, and what you want here on Edge 3. What you want is the footballers coming up today. We'll have a look at that in the next couple of minutes. Also coming up, I want to tell you about residents in India who took their phone signal frustrations to a whole new level. What could that be about? I'll give you more details on that very soon indeed. Till then, play this from Tucker Wetmore. And this is 3-2-1. Is that no Ted Rogers? Dusty bin, 3-2-1.
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0: 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We are, of course, Edge 3. That was B Brexa and Meant to Be. All right, time to look at the footballs taking place today. One massive match. Yeah, I have to say, I think it's a must win for Martin O'Neill at Parkhead. Celtic against Rangers, 12 o'clock kickoff, and there won't be any Rangers supporters in the stadium. Yeah, just like last week, where the Rangers banned Celtic supporters, then Celtic have reacted by not allowing Rangers supporters to be there. But like I said, they get beat by Rangers last Sunday, and then they get beat in the Europa League during the week there, so it's a kind of must win for Martin O'Neill, I would say. And that's the football that is on in the Scottish Premiership. In the Scottish SWPL, at 1 o'clock kickoffs for Glasgow City against Partick Thistle and Hibernian against Montrose, 2 o'clock for Spartans against Hearts, and 4:10 for Rangers against Aberdeen. And that is your football for today. Fingers crossed that your team wins.
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0: That's the Zac Brown Band on your Do Good Feel Good station, and Hard Run. Yeah, because we really do believe charity begins at home. Do Good Feel Good this September with Edge 3. This month we're giving you the chance to win a prize pot of £1,000 cash. Now that's £500 just for you to spend on entirely what you would like, and £500 for you to donate to a favourite charity or local cause of your choice. Now, what charity would you choose to donate to? While you're thinking about it, here's Julia from Big Hearts to let you know what a £500 donation would mean to them.
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0: Now, Annie's still on at the Playhouse today, and limited tickets are available for that, so check the venue for details. And next week, Queen's very own Queen drummer, Roger Taylor, plays the Usher Hall. Yes. I used to be able to do Roger Taylor, not now. Comedian Mike Wozniak hits the Queen's Hall on Wednesday, plus a date for your diary, Legally Blonde. That opens at the Playhouse Tuesday, September the 29th. And some other dates for your diary. The Shires will be appearing at the Glasgow Royal Concert Hall on the 3rd of November, with Drake Milligan on the 22nd of November at the O2 Academy in Glasgow. So, if you are heading in and around the city, let us know what you're up to. 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

That's Julian Taylor and Tulsa Time here on Edge 3. Now, a village in India took its phone signal frustrations to a whole new level. What did they do? They tied up the engineer, sent to fix. Locals said they'd been stuck with patchy 4G despite paying for 5G for nearly 2 years. And when the engineer turned up, they thought, had enough of this, tie him to the mast. Imagine doing that here.

0: It's Kate Brown here on your Do Good Feel Good station, and like, I love country music. Alright, coming up in the next hour, we'll have a fun question of the day. Musically, Drew Baldridge, Cammy Barnes, and the Hunt Brothers, all on the way.
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0: It's Dave Knight in the saddle with you right the way through till 11 o'clock this morning, and then the Sheriff is back in town, Sam Hinks. Sheriff Sam will be back in the hot seat from 11. More on that a little bit later, but let's kick this hour off with some Darius Rucker here in Edge 3.

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And of course, Edge 3, Cammy Barnes, good friend of Edge 3, and Highland Runaway. Coming up very soon, we'll have our burning question of the day. But how are you with your pets, especially your dogs? Do you like to treat them well? I don't mean to treat them badly in any way, but spend a little bit more money than you ought to. Well, spare a thought for one rescue dog named Lilo. Now starts each day with a raw meat breakfast, supplements and goat's milk latte. His evenings end on a £590 red light therapy bed, while his owner uses her own LED mask alongside him. She was inspired to try the technology after hearing a rumour it helped Paris Hilton's Chihuahua live to 25. I think the word saw you coming is in there.

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0: That's Luke Combs, Forever After All, here on Edge 3. All right, time for our burning question of the day then. Now, this guy, we've all heard of this guy, but in which country was Elon Musk born? Which country was Elon Musk born? Do you have any ideas? 82727 on the text, start your text with the word Edge. 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So today's burning question: in which country was Elon Musk born? Do you have any ideas?
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2: Hello, my darlings. This is Veronica with your H3 weather update for Edinburgh, brought to you by Murhol Energy. It will be a mixture of cloud and sunny spells. Temperature highs of 16 degrees across the city today.

The very talented Ella Langley and Loving Life Again here on Edge 3. Now we get on with the burning question of the day. Which country was Elon Musk born? Do you have any ideas? 82727 on the text, start your text with the word Edge. 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If you have that on your mobile phone, send us a little voice message with your answer. Or indeed on the WhatsApp, 0131 605 2101. In which country was Elon Musk born? Any ideas?

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0: Well, right, taking a look at what's going on in and around the capital city then. Now, tonight you can still catch the hit musical Annie, which is still on at the Playhouse. Limited tickets are available for that. Check with the venue for details. And looking into next week, Queen's very own Roger Taylor plays the Usher Hall on Tuesday, and comedian Mike Wozniak hits the Queen's Hall on Wednesday. And a date for your diary, Legally Blonde opens at the Playhouse on Tuesday, September the 29th. And country-wise, Megan Maroney will be here on the 27th and 28th of September at the O2 Academy in Glasgow, with Tennille Towns on the 2nd of October at Glasgow Macintosh Church. Not forgetting Cody Johnson, 2nd November at the Oval Hydro in Glasgow. And of course, if you are heading in and around, let us know what you're up to. We would love to hear from you. 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

Becca Bowen and Betting on You here on Edge 3. All right, time to put the bunny question of the day to bed then. Today's bunny question: in which country was Elon Musk born? Well done to Alec Lennox, Alan Sinclair, Alan Moffat, Frank Wilson, Margaret Bowe and Mary Thompson. They got it absolutely spot on. Well done, you. Which country was Elon Musk born? Give yourself a huge pat on the back if you said it was South Africa.

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2: It's Dave Knight in the saddle with you right the way through till 11 o'clock this morning. And then the sheriff is back in the saddle. Sam Hinks is here from 11. More on that in a little bit. But we'll kick this hour off with Tanner Adele and Buckle Buddy here in Edge 3. Morning.

On your smart speaker, also available in the Edge Player, which is downloadable from your app store, we are, of course, Edge 3. That's Diplo and Heartbroken. It is Dave Knights with you right the way through till 11 o'clock this morning, taking a look at the rest of your Sunday posse then. From 11 o'clock, the Sheriff, as I said, is back in the saddle. Sam Hinks is here with Country in the Capital. He's got some great tunes lined up for you and some great chat as well. He'll take you through till 3 o'clock when Amelia Lauder steps in. She's sitting in for Rich Samuel this week, and Amelia's got some great stuff lined up for you as well. She'll take you through till 7 o'clock when it's John Collins with the End of the Weekend Show. Yeah, John sitting in for Billy Anderson this week. And that is your morning, afternoon, and indeed early evening, totally sorted, courtesy of Edge 3.

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0: That's Jelly Roll, Son of a Sinner, here on Edge 3. 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I will give you more details on that after we get today's weather with Ur Veronica, brought to you by Muirhaw Energy. And she's on the way next here on Edge 3.
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6: Hello, my darlings. This is Veronica with your H3 weather update for Edinburgh, brought to you by Muirhaw Energy. It will be a mixture of cloud and sunny spells. Temperature highs of 16 degrees across the city today.

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1: That's the Brothers Osborne, R.I.P. here on Edge 3. Now, we really do believe that charity begins at home. Do good, feel good this September, because this month we're giving you the chance to win a prize pot of £1,000 cash. Now, that's £500 totally for you. You can do with what you wish, and £500 for you to donate to a favourite charity or local cause of your choice. What would you spend that £500 on? I think I would go for a garden shed. I need a new one. Yeah, it's falling. Mine's just falling apart. What would you spend the £500 on? And more importantly, who would you donate £500 to? Which

0: 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Well, to give you some idea, here's Kat from SAMH to let you know what a £500 donation would mean to them.
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0: 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So you've only got another week left. 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
0: Now, Annie's still on at the Playhouse today, and limited tickets are available for that, so check the venue for details. And next week, Queen's very own Queen drummer, Roger Taylor, plays the Usher Hall. Yes. I used to be able to do Roger Taylor, not now. Comedian Mike Wozniak hits the Queen's Hall on Wednesday, plus a date for your diary, Legally Blonde. That opens at the Playhouse Tuesday, September the 29th. And some other dates for your diary, the Shires will be appearing at the Glasgow Royal Concert Hall on the 3rd of November, with Drake Milligan on the 22nd of November at the O2 Academy in Glasgow. So, if you are heading in and around the city, let us know what you're up to. 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

0: That's Tim McGraw, Shotgun Rider here on Edge 3. All right, time for TV on the radio then. What can I tell you about this television programme? It goes back to 1992 and ran until 2012. It was about a career-minded woman with chronic alcoholism who drives her daughter Safi crazy after Patsy, her best friend and drug addict, enters their lives. One of the best programmes in the telly. Shane Horrocks, June Whitfield, Julia Sawyer, Joanna Lumley and Jennifer Saunders were the big stars. But what was that TV programme? Any ideas?
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1: That's Cameron Wickham, and he's got options. I've got an option as well. I can give you the answer to TV on the radio. Yes, I can. In 1992 till 2012, and this was about a career-minded woman with chronic alcoholism who drives her daughter Safi crazy after Patsy, her best friend and drug addict, enters their lives. Jane Horrocks, Helen Lederer, June Whitfield, Julia Somalia, Joanna Lumley, and Jennifer Saunders was a big star. Don't think I caught anybody out with that, did I? Yeah. Give yourself a huge pat on the back if you said it was absolutely fabulous.

0: Brad Paisley, and Truck Still Works here in Edge 3. Well, that's just about it from me. Thank you very much indeed for your company. Stand by, Sheriff Sam is here with Country in the Capital and my Clint Eastwood movie for Sam this week. Not a cowboy movie, it's Heartbreak.
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6: Has to be Heartbreak Ridge, is that the one, Dave? Yeah, was he a drill sergeant? That's what's coming back into my head right now. And he was made in the USA, a bit like Cody Johnson, the man himself, coming across to the Oval Hydro in November, but we'll chat about that later.

Megan Maroney, Cloud Nine, title track from her album. And she, of course, is in the Glasgow O2 Academy, 27th and 28th of this month, which is rushing towards us like a truck. Aye, like a truck in a tunnel, something like that. There's one or two tickets left on the resale market, man, but they're quite expensive. I do fancy going to see her, though. I think she'd be absolutely amazing. Right then, Thomas Rhett, Lainey Wilson, Jordan Davies all coming up this hour. Right now, it's Cassie Ashton, Ride or Die Radio.

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1: Thomas Rhett, Beautiful As You. I normally play that for my wife Louise, and I'm going to do it again just in case you thought it was somebody else. I think she's doing a skip run right now, so good luck to you, Louise. It's a clear out of David's room, and it's getting remodeled. I was quite surprised, but we'll come back to it later, actually. Jordan Davis and Lainey Wilson are on the way for you right after the weather, brought to you by Muir Hall Energy. Here comes our Veronica Walker, smiling.
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6: Hello, my darlings. This is Veronica with your H3 weather update for Edinburgh, brought to you by Muir Hall Energy. It will be a mixture of cloud and sunny spells. Temperature highs of 16 degrees across the city today.

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0: Do you want to let things go? 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I had a strange dream last night. And I think I put down, as I always do, my keys, my wallet, my phone. 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Do you know you used to get BlackBerry phones with the keys?

0: Old Dominion, goodbye Music City on Edge 3 Country. I'm Sam Hinks. How are you doing this morning? It's 25 to 12 already. Just in case you're getting a bit hangry. I've had a coffee this morning. I think I had two digestive biscuits earlier on, but I really need something to eat, which I'll do so later on after going to see Wee Max and putting up a desk for his mum while his dad builds a wall or something like that. Sounds very complicated to me, and I like to keep things simple, unlike my dream last night, but we'll get to that later on. However, lots going on in the town next week. Let's find out what you can get up to.
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0: Queen's Roger Taylor plays the Usher Hall this coming Tuesday, and comedian Mike Wozniak, he hits the Queen's Hall on Wednesday. Absolutely hilarious, by the way. And please, a date for your diary, Legally Blonde, opens at the Playhouse on Tuesday, September 29th. Tickets are moving really fast, so get in there if you want some. And Megan Maroney, 27th, 28th of this month at the OT Academy in Glasgow, if there's any tickets left at all. Danielle Towns, she's up and coming, 2nd of October at the Glasgow Macintosh Church. And of course, the big one, Corey Johnson, 2nd of November. That's at the Oval Hydro in Glasgow. And the Shires are great UK artists. That's at the 3rd of November. So stay in the week for two nights. You'll be fine. That's at Glasgow Royal Concert Hall. And I'd like to make sure that I saw you there. And remember, let us know what you're up to. Tag us on the socials, Edge Radio Official. And if you're going to get about town, get there by taxi. 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

0: Post Malone, Luke Combs, Guy for That on Edge 3 Country. Love that song and love the album F1 Troll. You know, we heard it recently. They filmed the video, that was in the back of an Arctic going through Nashville, wasn't it? I've never gone through Nashville in the back of an Arctic, but you never know them in it really seriously. We're going to have some good songs coming up for you. Cole Wetzel, Carly June, Anna Dow, all coming up very shortly. This is Edge 3 Country, broadcasting live from the Festival City. Good morning.
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tune, always going to be on Edge 3 Country. Good morning. Thanks for joining us. It's after 10 to 12 already. So the afternoon, it's approaching rather quickly. I was listening to Malcolm Thompson yesterday. He's just got one of these smooth tone voices and his quizzes. I got one of them right and I remember shouting out in the car and Louise is going, calm down, calm down. You're supposed to know that anyway. I said, yeah, you're absolutely right, actually. We'd rather be here rather than there. And that's the same for Michael Mara. He's announced as the new Scottish Labour leader. But I'll be perfectly honest with you. I didn't know there was a competition on. Do you call it a competition? No, you probably call it something else. Oh, good grief. Well, he'll be wearing a red tie for the rest of his life, won't you? Cody Kent, Rather Be Here, featuring my drinking buddy, Jason Aldean.

0: Co Wetzel featuring Jesse Murph. That's High Road on Edge 3. You can take the High Road or Low Road. I think the Isle of Islay has a High Road and a Low Road. Two roads going across the island. I don't know which direction they go, north to south or slightly southeast or whatever it is. However, I remember I was there when I was 8 or 9, something like that. But I do remember there was a High Road and a Low Road, and we travelled on both just to make sure they were okay. They were C-class roads, by the way. You don't get that anymore, or they certainly don't name them C-class roads, but you know, the kind of twisty, windy ones, and with no road markings, that's a C-class road. However, we were chatting about a vehicle that would be very good to go on these sorts of roads yesterday in the Edge 3 WhatsApp group. And well, you'll be hearing a song by Cole Swindell up at the top of the hour all about that, coming soon.
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0: Good afternoon, just gone 12 midday. Thanks for joining us in Edge 3 Country. I'm Sam Hicks. We're having a fab time with a wee bit of sunshine this afternoon, so that's good news. I'm loving it.
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0: And my mate Rich Samuel, who's not on today, actually, he's having a wee

Thompson Square. If I didn't have you going to play that especially for, well, my mate, Billy Anderson, he's going to be back next weekend, not this weekend. Of course, John Collins still sitting in and doing a grand job, I have to say. Now, we Gareth, I'm saying we, he's a big fella. He's from Ireland. Where, I don't know. Is it Dublin? I'm not too sure. Anyway, he's across Nashville now, stealing

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0: Taylor Swift on Edge 3 Country, just back at 12:15. She doesn't have to worry about that sort of thing anymore, does she, really? She's married to a really cool, tall, good-looking American football guy. He's a quarterback, as you would imagine. Massive, huge guy, actually. Wee bit bigger than me, just a wee bit, though, not an awful lot. And I'm sure he's not a sinner, much like myself. However, Eric Church, he's a different view in things, and he's up next right after the weather, brought to you by Mural Energy. He comes out of Veronica Walker smiling.
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New music from Mitchell Tenpenny, Ain't My Problem on Edge 3. I remember seeing Mitchell Tenpenny in Glasgow at the first CTC that I attended. Oh, amazing. They were the opening act. And I thought, well, if they're opening, what's coming next? Fantastic, actually, to be honest with you. I wonder if Riley Green will come across next year. He's on the ascendance, isn't he, really?

0: Pete Milligan on Edge of the Country, title track of his album Tumbleweed. And of course, he's coming across to play the O2 Academy on the 22nd of November. He's going up and down the country, down to Birmingham, Belfast, Bristol, London. But we're fortunate that he's coming to Glasgow. Now, I might get a wee chat with him. I'm going to try my very best. And if I do, I'm going to try and get his autograph, but not for me, for Dave Knight's good lady, Mrs. She absolutely loves Drake Milligan, so we'll see what we can do there. We're drinking buddy Jason Aldean's up next, right after the Edge Edit.
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0: Queen's Roger Taylor plays the Usher Hall this coming Tuesday, and comedian Mike Wozniak, he hits the Queen's Hall on Wednesday. Absolutely hilarious, by the way. And please, a date for your diary, Legally Blonde, opens at the Playhouse on Tuesday, September 29th. Tickets are moving really fast, so get in there if you want some. And Megan Maroney, 27th, 28th of this month at the OT Academy in Glasgow, if there's any tickets left at all. Tennille Towns, she's up and coming, 2nd of October at the Glasgow Macintosh Church. And of course, the big one, Cody Johnson, 2nd of November. That's at the Oval Hydro in Glasgow. And the Shires are great UK artists. That's at the 3rd of November. So stay in the week for two nights. You'll be fine. That's at Glasgow Royal Concert Hall. And I'd like to make sure that I saw you there. And remember, let us know what you're up to. Tag us on the socials, Edge Radio Official. 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

0: Chris Stapleton, Parachute, from that fabulous album, The Traveller. It's been in the charts, what, 12 years now? Just astonishing what a songwriter that lad is. Coming up shortly for you, we got a wee song by Sarah Darling, and we got Tucker Whitmore and Mr. Keith Urban. Oh, I love this track of music. Coming up next to you on Edge 3, we're broadcasting live from the Festival City. Good afternoon to you.
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Busy Bryce on Edge 3 Country. I had a strange dream last night. I don't know what you can feel in dreams. Can you feel in your dream? If I shake somebody's hand or somebody brushes against my skin, I can feel it. I really can. It's that detailed. Does that mean I'm a wee bit strange? Bit like Tucker Wetmore. Who told you that on Edge 3?

0: Dylan Scott, this town's been too good to us. A town can never be too good to you. What's your hometown, by the way? My hometown is Falkirk, smack bang in the middle of Glasgow and Edinburgh in the Central Belt. But if you have a good hometown, let me know about it. It might be a wee bit quirky. Even if there's only a couple of hundred people there, I'd be interested to know, to be honest with you. And so would Jay Cohen. He's up at the top of the hour. Great song coming your way. This is Edge 3 Country, broadcasting live from the Festival City and DB across Forth Country.
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0: Good afternoon, just the back of 1pm Edge 3 Country. I'm Sam Hinks, and sunny intervals and a moderate breeze today, so it's looking good for Sunday. Good afternoon.
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0: Glad you're with us right now, but what about going back in time? Were you a nightclub person? We're going to be chatting about the old nightclubs that are now closed in Glasgow shortly. Jay Cohen, well, I think he used to go barefoot in his blue jeans. What do you think?

Wesley Good and Better That Way featuring our pal Luke Combs. Good song, eh? I tell you what, how do you wear your baseball caps? Can you tell me, is it curved like a baseball player or is it the old flat cap thing like Hardy? He likes a flat cap, I'll have to see, and a big

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1: 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Edge 3.

0: certainly appears closer to you, which is what you used to get in some of the old nightclubs that are now closed in Edinburgh and Glasgow. Archivist Nella McNichol, that's her name, she believes Glasgow's nightlife deserves just as much celebration as its A-listed buildings and Gothic architecture. She could be right, actually. She's going to take it past her walking tour past Cleopatra's. Although, to locals, I'm pretty sure that was known as Clatty Patties. Yeah, let's just put that to one side. Chris Young's on the way right after the weather, brought to you by Muirhall Energy. Here comes our smiling Veronica.
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6: Hello, my darlings. This is Veronica with your H3 weather update for Edinburgh, brought to you by Muirhall Energy. It will be a mixture of cloud and sunny spells. Temperature highs of 16 degrees across the city today.

John King, Get to Drinking. He's a good singer-songwriter and apparently he's a good drinker as well. But I've kind of laid off that sort of thing recently. I really have. Not too much at all. A couple of Guinnesses and I'm gone, to be honest. Here's Carrie Underwood for you. Out of That Truck on Edge 3.

0: this Saturday night, and he's extended that tour across in Canada, so good news to all the fans there. Washboard Union, they're rather good. They were playing the Voodoo Rooms about 3-4 months ago. Our Billy Anderson went to see them. They're coming up very shortly for you. Right after the Edge Edit, let's find out what you can get up to in the town next week.
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0: Queen's Roger Taylor plays the Usher Hall this coming Tuesday, and comedian Mike Wozniak, he hits the Queen's Hall on Wednesday. Absolutely hilarious, by the way. And please, a date for your diary, Legally Blonde, opens at the Playhouse on Tuesday, September 29th. Tickets are moving really fast, so get in there if you want some. And Megan Maroney, 27th, 28th of this month at the OT Academy in Glasgow, if there's any tickets left at all. Danielle Towns, she's up and coming, 2nd of October at the Glasgow Macintosh Church. And of course, the big one, Cody Johnson, 2nd of November. That's at the Oval Hydro in Glasgow. And the Shires, our great UK artists, that's at the 3rd of November. So stay in the week for 2 nights, you'll be fine. That's at Glasgow Royal Concert Hall, and I'd like to make sure that I saw you there. And remember, let us know what you're up to. Tag us on the socials, Edge Radio Official. And if you're going to get about town, get there by taxi, download the Keys Cabs app and use the code EDGE5 to get £5 off your next ride when you're booking and paying through the Keys Cabs app. Find out more at keyscabs.co.uk.
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0: That's the ever gorgeous Ella Langley went for the wind on Edge 3. That was the song kind of broke her in the UK, that's for sure. And she's gone on to do some fantastic things. She's still knocking it out of the park this year. Favourite of my grandson, Max. So yeah, good on you, Max. John Pardy's up next. This is Edge 3 Country. Good afternoon.
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0: little girl.
1: Shaboozy and good news. We were chatting in the car yesterday, myself and Louise. We did a wee road trip to Glasgow, through to the Weege, to IKEA to pick up a desk for our Lauren, which I'm going to be building after the show later on this afternoon. And Shaboozy came on and she was kind of jumping about in the seat, singing away along to it. And I know it's one of her favourite artists. He's tall, good looking and has a massive hair. Good head of hair he has. Unlike myself, I'm a wee bit short. My hair's kind of going a bit, actually. And I've got that Winnie the Pooh belly going on. So, that's not so good, really, is it? However, I don't smoke. I don't smoke and I don't drink a great deal. And I laugh a lot and I make her laugh. So that's maybe my redeeming feature. Mackenzie Carpenter. Excellent.

0: Cody Johnson, how do you sleep at night on Edge 3? Coming to the Oval Hydro on the 2nd of November. Have you got your tickets yet? I'm still waiting for the invite, actually. Would they get a chance to interview him? I don't know. He's a big A-lister, isn't he? Well, we have to wait and see about that one. But in my dreams last night, how did I sleep? Not well, actually, to be honest with you. I was up three times. And bad dreams, or troubling dreams, which I'll need to work out at some point, usually including losing my wallet at some point. So we need to sort that one out. I can come out of my dreams quite cross. My wife tells me that's a bad idea. Leave your mood in your dream, because I can get up quite annoyed with my wife after she's done something to me in my dream. But yeah, we'll leave that to one side for you. We're going to have some great sounds. Jordan Davis, Kelsey Ballerini and Madam Morris on the way for you at the top of the hour.
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0: Good afternoon, just gone 2 p.m. My name's Sam Hicks. This is Edge 3 Country. We're kicking off this hour with Madam Morris, 80s Mercedes. Yeah.
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0: Once went to the south of France in a 90s Mercedes and it wasn't very good.

a bit of a lad, is Morgan Wallen. 20 cigarettes on age 3. Does that mean he smoked them all in one sitting? I don't smoke myself, so I'm pretty happy about that. And I don't really have an awful lot of baggage either. What about Kelsey Ballerini?

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0: Great advice from Jordan Davis and Luke Bryan, Buy Dirt. And I've just found out yesterday you can actually still get a 100% mortgage, no deposit required. I think it's the Skipton Building Society, and there's one or two others as well. Wee bit higher rate of interest, but to get on the ladder, oh, that's good news, I think, anyway. Casey Musgraves, one of my favourite storytellers, is up next, right after the weather, brought to you by Muirhall Energy. Here comes our Veronica Walker, smiling today.
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brackets it says clean. I thought, oh, right. I actually wish I didn't clean, but actually it's the clean version of that song. Of course, Silly Man, Silly Man, Silly Man. This is Tyler Braden, Devil You Know, one of my wife's favourites. He's got a flat cap and a Winnie Pooh belly like me, so guess I'm in a good club, really. Devil You Know.

0: Stephen Wilson Jr. He's a bit different, isn't he? Bit of a genius, actually. He's a clever guy. And that's a song called Gary on Edge 3. Going to get one of my favourites. Miranda Lambert is coming up very shortly. She's washing again, so it's all going to come out, isn't it? And right after the Edge Edit, let's find out what you can get up to over the next week.
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0: Queen's Roger Taylor plays the Usher Hall this coming Tuesday, and comedian Mike Wozniak, he hits the Queen's Hall on Wednesday. Absolutely hilarious, by the way. And please, a date for your diary, Legally Blonde, opens at the Playhouse on Tuesday, September 29th. Tickets are moving really fast, so get in there if you want some. And Megan Maroney, 27th, 28th of this month at the OT Academy in Glasgow, if there's any tickets left at all. Danielle Towns, she's up and coming, 2nd of October at the Glasgow Macintosh Church. And of course, the big one, Cody Johnson, 2nd of November. That's at the Oval Hydro in Glasgow. And the Shires, our great UK artists, that's at the 3rd of November. So stay in the week for two nights, you'll be fine. That's at Glasgow Royal Concert Hall, and I'd like to make sure that I saw you there. And remember, let us know what you're up to. Tag us on the socials, Edge Radio Official. And if you're going to get about town, get there by taxi, download the Keys Cabs app and use the code EDGE5 to get £5 off your next ride when you're booking and paying through the Keys Cabs app. Find out more at keyscabs.co.uk.
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0: 1.83 Kinfolks. I think he's disqualified from driving right now, is Sam Hunt, so he's not going to be going anywhere. So his song, Body Like a Back Road. No back roads for you, my man. But Blake Shelton is on the beach, so we're looking forward to that. Edge Country, good afternoon to you.
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great bunch of guys and girls, first time flyers, out of your mind on Edge 3, so that's pretty cool. I can be out of my mind if I look down at my phone and it says 112 emails, or if I look down at my phone right now, let's have a wee look actually, it says 71 new emails. That cannot be the case. I'm certainly hoping not. I'm going to get

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1: Another good-looking tall cowboy, that's Thomas Rhett, after all the bars are closed on Edge 3. Emilia Lauder is on at the top of the hour. She's in for Rich Samuel this afternoon. He's recovering after being in Halifax for a wee procedure yesterday. So get well soon, Rich. Hope you're well, man. Like great country music coming up. Don't go anywhere. Catch you soon. Ciao.
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6: 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I'm Amelia Lauder and I'm taking over Edge 3 for the next 4 hours. 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

0: 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Now you are listening to Edge 3 with me, Emilia Lauder, and you might be used to hearing me on Edge 1 presenting the hit list on a Sunday night, but I am a huge country girl at heart. I was raised on this music, so frankly, giving me 4 hours of country tunes feels less like work and more like you have made a terrible decision in giving me control of the aux. I'm here until 7 with loads of music, a little Edge edit later on, and hopefully a few songs I completely forgotten how much I love. Let's get into it.
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0: 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That is Dasha with Austin here on Edge 3. I've got a few names coming up this afternoon that I reckon you're going to want to remember. I'm Amelia Lauder and this is Edge 3.
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5: Hello, my darlings. This is Veronica with your H3 weather update for Edinburgh, brought to you by Muir Hall Energy. It will be a mixture of cloud and sunny spells. Temperature highs of 16 degrees across the city today.

0: 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Right, country music might be taking center stage this afternoon, but I haven't forgotten what's happening outside the studio. It's time for your Edge Edit. 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

0: 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I'm Amelia Lauder and this is Edge 3, all your country tunes in one place. 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

0: I hope you are enjoying the country tunes as much as me. I have got loads more and still to come before 7. Old favourites, newer names, and hopefully a few songs you haven't heard in a wee while. I'm Amelia Lauder taking over Edge 3 just this once.
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0: Edinburgh, the time is now 4 o'clock. I'm Amelia Lauder and I'm taking over Edge 3. And when I was asked, I think I said

let the country music play. And that is exactly what we are doing here on Edge 3, Country Music Afternoon Radio and Control of the Playlist. What could possibly go wrong? I'm Amelia from Edge 1, here until 7, very, very happily. Next up, we have the Osborne Brothers. They've been making music for over a decade now, and they are amazing. Give them a listen.

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0: miles on it. Kane Brown and Marshmello with Miles On It. I'm Amelia Lauder. I am taking over Edge 3 just this once. I'm lining up some Faith Hill and Wyatt Flores for you after checking on the weather.
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6: Hello, my darlings. This is Veronica with your H3 weather update for Edinburgh, brought to you by Muir Hall Energy. It will be a mixture of cloud and sunny spells. Temperature highs of 16 degrees across the city today.

0: 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I've got your Edge Edit up for you next. 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

was a place to go. 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Light the bonfire and call the girls. King in the can and the Marlboro man. Jack and Jim were a few good men. 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Y'all ain't listening.

0: Morgan Wallen and Last Night here on Edge 3. If you've been with me since 3, thank you for letting me indulge in my countryside for the afternoon. If you just found me, where have you been? I'm Amelia Lauder from Edge 1. Still plenty of music to squeeze in. Edinburgh's country,
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1: Rising country star that is Mac McKnown, Forever Ain't Long Enough. 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I'm doing some discovering on my own this afternoon too. 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
0: 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I'm

Lil Durk and Morgan Wallen with Broadway Girls. Now, if you're wondering who this random woman who has appeared on your radio is, hi, I'm Amelia Lauder. You'll normally find me over on Edge One presenting the hit list most Sunday nights. Today, though, I have been let loose on Edge 3 until 7, and as someone raised on country music, I'm very

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Brian Kelly at 93 in the Keys. Whatever you're doing this afternoon, driving home, still at work, making dinner, or absolutely doing nothing productive whatsoever, thank you for having me on. I'm Amelia Lauder. 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

0: 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If you're listening in the car right now, this is your reminder that no one else can hear you. So yes, you absolutely can do the harmonies. More country coming right here on Edge 3 with Amelia Love.
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0: That is exactly the kind of song I was hoping I'd get to play today. Keith Urban and Straight Line here on Edge 3. I'm Amelia Lauder, and there is plenty more where that came from before 7 on Edge 3. I'm usually on Edge 1, but I'll be taking over Edge 3 for the next hour.
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0: So never get right. 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I ain't never really want for nothing but you.
1: Cameron Whitcomb and Want For Nothing. Now, one thing country music does better than almost anything else is tell a brilliant story. Sometimes it's heartbreaking, sometimes completely ridiculous, and occasionally includes a truck, but always a story. Plenty more of them coming your way this afternoon. Let's get back to the tunes.
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4: Hello, my darlings. This is Veronica with your H3 weather update for Edinburgh, brought to you by Muir Hall Energy. It will be a mixture of cloud and sunny spells. Temperature highs of 16 degrees across the city today.

Ernest with Lorelei. Now we're into our final hour together on Edge 3. I'm Amelia Lauder, usually on the hit list on Edge 1 on Sunday evenings, but I've got loads of country music I want to play and get through before 7. So whether you're heading home, you're making dinner, or you're just settling into your evening, stay exactly where you are.

0: 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I've got your Edge Edit up next. Don't go anywhere if you want to know what is cool to get up to this week in Edinburgh. 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

0: I'm having far too much fun over here this afternoon. That is Cody Johnson and Diamond in My Pocket. I'm Amelia. I'm keeping you company until 7. Let's get straight back to the country music here on Edge 3.
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Jordan Davis and Carly Pearce mess with Missing You. If you usually listen to me over on Edge One, you'll know I'm normally talking new pop, Edinburgh and what's happening around the city on the hit list. But today I've had the pleasure of swapping all that for 4 hours of country. Honestly, I'm very happy.

0: ending on a high that is Post Malone goes without saying. I have had such a lovely afternoon on here. If you've been with me since 3, thank you for letting me indulge in the countryside of my music taste for 4 hours. I'm Amelia Lauder, and you'll usually find me over on Edge One on Sunday nights.
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4: 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This is that place.

0: great name for a song. Megan Maroney, Sorry I'm In Tonight. And if you're a frequent listener, you'll know full well from our Edge Edit that she's playing 27th and 28th, O2 Academy in Glasgow. 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
1: That's just great, isn't it? Shires and Lightning Strikes. I'm John Collins in for Billy, playing some fabulous country music this evening. And Kenny Whitmire's up next.
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9: 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The perfect

You know the cool thing about Thomas Rhett is he works in so many side genres adjacent to country music and always makes it sound great. There he is with Jordan Davis and Ain't a Bad Life. I'm John Collins, in for Billy, making Sunday bearable again. Here's George Strait, here for a good time.

0: 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Stage 3, what happened to me?
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0: I did mention earlier, Megan Maroney, 27th, 28th of September at the O2 Academy in Glasgow. Also in that city, the Macintosh Church plays home to Tennille Towns on the 2nd of October and Kojo on the 2nd of November. Cody Johnson at the OVO Hydro. If you go to those or to any other gigs around the town, let us know. 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

0: and a great Taylor Swift and love story. It's Ree, I'm John Collins, in for Billy, playing some amazing songs this evening. Holding on tight for Kenny Chesney. Play you young, just moments from now.
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I remember about a year ago when Tucker Whitmore was coming through and the album was on the way and he was absolutely as nervous as heck about the thing. I don't think he had to be nervous, did he? I'm John Collins.

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4: 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I'm John Collins, in for Billy, playing some great music in this hour. Kelsey's on the way after this.

the fabulous Joe Nichols, C'est la vie. Just a letter V, though. Not actually, you know, anything other than a random country music pun, because we're like them. Hello, my name's John Collins. Welcome along. I'm in for Billy this evening with some great tunes. Here's Old Dominion. Late Great Heartbreak. None of those here.

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always great to play the brilliant Waylon. Waylon Jennings, Diamonds. You got it, it's three. I'm John Collins, playing great country music to wind up the weekend with Larkin Poe. Back down south.

0: just love the pun. Country music loves a pun as well. So we're in great company. Corey Kent, Rocky Mountain Low.
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0: Day after tomorrow, Tuesday night, Usher Hall plays host to Roger Taylor. Yes, Roger Taylor from Queen. And comedian Mike Wozniak will be at the Queen's Hall on Wednesday evening. But the one I'm really looking forward to, Tuesday, September the 29th, Legally Blonde will be opening at the Playhouse. If you go to any of those, or indeed to anything else, let us know right where you're up to. 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

0: Brilliant. Shaboozy, Alberto. My name's John Collins. You are whoever you choose to be. This is Edge 3. I've got the job of my life playing some great country music and trying to steal the show from Billy. Though we can have her back, I promise. I've got Keith Urban for you up next. Edinburgh's country.
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0: Yes, so good. Casey Musgraves, Mexico Honey. Halfway through our big gig for Sunday night time, John Collins in for Billy, and another great hour of country music lining up, dotting the I's, crossing the Z's, and I'll get them on for you moments from now.
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0: John Collins in for Billy. We're halfway through the show, which means the music gets better and better and better. Kojo on the way after this from Morgan Wallen.

A treat for fans of Cody Johnson there. Two tunes, The Painter, Cody on his own, and there he was with Dan and Shay. It's the old guys. I am the old guy. I'm John Collins here in for Billy until 11 tonight. Here's Treaty.

0: 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We're living on the
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0: 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Loving it. Chris Stapleton's You Should Probably Leave is just so damned sexy. Perfect for a Sunday night. I'll play it for you next.
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7: Cloudy and dry across Edinburgh tomorrow. The

Great song, that. Word on the Street, Luke Bryan. I love Luke Bryan. I think quite a lot of people think he's a bit naff. Couldn't disagree more. Really cool. Marion Tate, sadly no longer with us as a duet or as a double act, but they've left us some great songs. His friend

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0: It's John in for Billy. Some great country gigs coming up in the next few weeks. 27th and 28th September, O2 Academy in Glasgow will be home to Megan Maroney. That's just going to be huge. The Neil Towns, who I love a lot, October 2 at the Glasgow Macintosh Church. And in the Hydro in Glasgow, Kojo, Cody Johnson, November the 2nd, will just own the place. Wherever you go, however you do it, just make sure you tag us on the socials. 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

0: Patsy Ballerini, a song I always describe as empowering, isn't it? It's just great. Miss Me More. My name's John Collins, in for Billy, of course, playing some really, really cool tunes tonight. Tori Dark's on the way, and a great song from Maren Morris hanging out for you just around the corner. Edinburgh's country,
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Stephen Wilson Jr. Live-ish, stand by me. It's John Collins here, you there being whoever you choose to be. Let's get a couple more in before the next hour kicks in. Jordan Davis, Mess.

0: get enough of that song. Lainey, Hang Tight Honey. Brilliant. I'm John Collins. How about another hour then? It's nearly bedtime, so let's make it a great hour. You can read your book, listen to some great country music, and I'll get it on for you in moments.
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0: So with Billy being away, you've got me in the chair. My name's John Collins. You are whoever you choose to be. A 49 Winchester and Parker on the way after this from Kevin.

The wonderful 49 Winchester at Edge 3 Bits slowly. I'm John Collins, in for Billy, playing some good tunes. Drew Baldridge's new album dropped on Friday. It's really good. Farm Faith Family's spent an awful long time putting it together since his return to Nashville. And it's full of amazing tunage. We'll get some of that on. Here's one of his finest. Love this. Check the words on Rebel.

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0: 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It's kind of one of those things that DJs do, but Edinburgh being Edinburgh, there will be loads of people in hotel rooms right now being sleepless. The perfect song for you. Or is it actually just kind of tempting fate? On the way, something really fine from Hardy.
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They call themselves Two Friends. It's Tyler Braden and Lindsay Sterling. Don't you blink. Good song. John for Billy, Sunday Nighttime, Tyler Hubbard. He's going to pop.

0: reckon if we did a poll of vehicles named in country songs, Chevrolet would win the chart. Don't know why, there's loads of other vehicles available, but Chevy would win.
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0: I'm thinking you would never hear Dacia or whatever in a country song, would you? No, okay. On The Edit, Roger Taylor is at the Usher Hall on Tuesday night. Mike Wozniak gets some laughs in the Queen's Hall on Wednesday. And the 29th of September, the 92nd of September, really, the 29th of September at the Playhouse, Legally Blonde opens. If you go to any of those, or indeed to anything else, let us know what you're up to. 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

0: 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Eagles, Edge 3, Life in the Fast Lane. It's John for Billy. Heading up towards 11 o'clock with another great batch of country music. Toby Keith's finest song is just moments away. It's another one of those look back over the shoulder songs. You're going to love it.
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